Pink Floyd opening up the 8 o'clock hour on 97.5 3WV Rocks. A Plus back in the saddle. We got tons of rock and roll for you tonight. War, Green Day, Black Sabbath, and Billy Idol. First, we go from Hey You to Hey Joe.

0: funky. They can go groovy. Truly do it all. One of the greats. Lowrider on 97.5 3WV Rocks. Green Day on the way. Let me tell you about the most wonderful time of the year. Trans-Siberian Orchestra is coming back to JPJ on December 16th. 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
4: Mostly cloudy with a thunderstorm in the area overnight, then fog and humid, low down to 70. Tomorrow, times of clouds and some with a thunderstorm in parts of the area to start the weekend. Not as warm, but humid, high up to 78. And Saturday, mainly cloudy and humid with a thunderstorm. Thunderstorms can bring gusty winds and ponding on the roadways, a high up to 81. For SevilleRightNow.com, this is Marshall Emerts.
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You're not being paranoid. The last Fridays After Five of the season is, in fact, tomorrow. Lou Champagne on opening duties. The Judy Chops, your headliner. Go say hi to Morgan. He'll be at the 3WV tent. Go try to get some swag from him. There are volunteers working the concessions, the beer, the food trucks. They're raising money for local nonprofits. Go help them out. Fridays After Five tomorrow at Ting Pavilion in downtown Charlottesville.

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That magic man Hart is talking about, that's Tom Morgan. Go say hi to him at Fridays After 5 tomorrow. I'm taking you into the 9 o'clock hour. Bob Seger, Phil Collins, and Kansas. Stick around.

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2: 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And opening at 5:30 will be Loose Champagne. 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

0: The Doors on 97.5 3WV Rocks. We got Journey, Steve Miller, and John Cougar Mellencamp still to come. Remember, tomorrow's the last Fridays after 5. Go see Morgan at the Ting Pavilion in downtown Charlottesville. He'll be under the 3WV tent. Go hit him up for some swag. 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
3: 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We've got your Big Greasy poll to stir things up. Tom's tricky question to twist your brain. 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

take the money and run is a great plan, but you can also take the tickets and run. Beat Tom at his own game tomorrow morning at 7:20 in the Big Greasy Breakfast. You'll win a pair of tickets to the Seaville Sabroso Festival at Ting Pavilion on Saturday, September 19th.

0: 38 specials caught up in you. You're caught up in A+. 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

0: Jay Giles Band with a great one-hit wonder. Well, they got another one. Pink Floyd, Pearl Jam, and The Police on the way. 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
3: 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This story will give you goosebumps. We will talk with Jack tomorrow at 8:10. We also have your pair of passes for the Seaville Sambrosa Festival next Saturday at Tink Pavilion. And John Freeman, the voice of the Hoos, joins us at 7:50 as we get set for UVA Norfolk State under the lights at Scott Stadium.
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3: 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We've got your Big Greasy poll to stir things up. 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

0: entering another dimension known as your Big Greasy Breakfast with Morgan the Morning, 97.5 3WV, welcomes you to your Friday. It's been a long week, even though we've had kind of a short week for most of us. Labor Day Monday just feels like an eternity ago. You know, the other day I was grocery shopping, and this woman in line, she's right in front of me. She had like two items. I'm like, okay, cool. And she goes, oh, I got to go back and get a few things. And so she ran out, and that's happened before. I've been there, done that, right? Haven't you? Well, she comes back, and then she leaves again. Comes back, and then leaves again. 434-295-3460. I'm sitting here going, I should be annoyed, but I'm actually impressed. Is that a jerk move or a genius move?
1: Genius, because you're already there. As long as you can do it and get back in that line and check out on time, I don't care.
0: Becky, have you done this?
1: No.
0: You're lying.

0: Plus.
1: Grocery shopping. And this woman in line, she's right in front of me. She had like two items. I'm like, okay, cool. And she goes, oh, I got to go back and get a few things. And so she ran out. And that's happened before. I've been there, done that, right? Haven't you? Well, she comes back and then she leaves again. Comes back and then leaves again. 434-295-3460. I'm sitting here going, I should be annoyed, but I'm actually impressed. Is that a jerk move? Or a genius move?
2: Genius, because you're already there. As long as you can do it and get back in that line and check out on time, I don't care.
1: Becky, have you done this?
2: No.
1: You're lying.
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0: Or if you're into musical collector's items, you might want to pony up. The British Royal Mint released a Pink Floyd collection inspired by the Dark Side of the Moon. It includes a solid gold guitar pick for running about $7,077, you know, spare change. Congrats to you, too. They've been named the Music Cares Persons of the Year. And finally, today is the 25th anniversary of September 11, 2001. Do you remember when the world suddenly completely changed on 9/11? I was a freshman in college. A professor interrupted our class, said that there was a plane crash at the World Trade Center. Some of us were concerned, but we really got concerned when we sat and watched the national news, like many of you did, and just in shock. Here's a crazy fact. Construction on the Pentagon began on September 11th, 1941, exactly 60 years before 9/11, when roughly one-third of the building was damaged. May we never forget our heroes and always continue to support our local firefighters, first responders, police officers, our heroes on this 9/11. And that's three things you need to know before you go. For more, head to SievelRightNow.com. 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

0: Hey, it's Tom Morgan. 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We've got your Big Greasy poll to stir things up. Tom's tricky question to twist your brain. And, of course, your stupid citizen. Because some folks just make it too easy. It's 5 hours of music, laughs, and greasy good fun. 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
2: 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We could be calling you later this morning for that gift card. John Freeman, your voice of the Hoos, talking about the big game tonight. UVA taking on Norfolk State. Kickoff at 7, pregame at 6 p.m. We'll get to know Freeman and get set for Michael Vick returning to Charlottesville for the first time in a couple decades. Also, Jack and Collis, his wife actually died on United Flight 93 on September 11th. On that day, despite everything and the chaos, he was out saving lives. His inspiring story will be heard around 8:10 today. 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

Morgan's on the air. The coffee's brewing. And his diet starts Monday. Again, the Big Greasy Breakfast with Morgan in the Morning. 97.5 3WV.

So many great things are coming together in Central Virginia in remembrance of 9/11 on this 25th anniversary. We'll dive into all of these opportunities in minutes. It's What's Good here on 97.5 3WV, your Big Greasy Breakfast with Morgan in the morning. Big Greasy poll on our 3WV Facebook page. What was the best and worst concert you've been to? Darlene at work at UVA, she said the best, Pink Floyd. The worst, Barry Manilow. Terry, also working at UVA, is going to say the best, Kiss. The worst, Elton John. Here's the thing, Terry. I totally read that as your best kiss was with Elton John. Sorry, it's early. I love James in Waynesboro here. He rolls with DC Talk, the best ever. DC Talk, the Christian band. James taking me back.

0: 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Do you know who it is? We'll reveal it next. Three things you need to know before you go here on the Big Greasy Breakfast with Morgan in the Morning.
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0: Today marks the 25th anniversary of September 11th and the terrorist attacks that took place. And there are several places in Central Virginia that are going to be having memorials. One of those places, UVA ROTC, hosted 9/11 memorial stair climbs at Scott Stadium, beginning at

0: 5:30 this morning. Oh, no. We missed it. Man, I was really looking forward to climbing the stairs. Anyways, this fat guy also has some other things going on. The Charlottesville Fire Department's Fontaine Fire Station contains artifacts from the Twin Towers, the Pentagon, and Shanksville, Pennsylvania. That memorial will be open to the public all day. The department is also hosting a memorial and rededication ceremony at the Fontaine Fire Station at 8:30. Also at 8:30, Madison County Volunteer Fire Company hosting a ceremony at the flagpole outside the Madison Firehouse. Buckingham County, you're invited to attend a ceremony at Buckingham County High School, which will begin at 8:45. And at 9 a.m., Culpeper remembers to hold a ceremony at Heritage Park. May we never forget. And that is what's good.
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0: Big Greasy Poll on our 97.5 3WV Facebook page. What concert was the best and what concert was the worst? The dude in Dillwyn's best concert literally blew him up in the face. Literally. The whole story coming up in minutes.
1: Things you need to know before you go.
0: If you were alive when the terrorist attacks took place on September 11, 2001, it probably feels like yesterday, right? So here's a list of quote-unquote old things that were actually invented more recently than 9/11. The iPod is literally younger than 9/11. It debuted just a few months later. Google debuted September 2002. No one had Gmail until 2004. Google Maps weren't even a thing till 2005, as well as YouTube. That didn't launch until February of 2005. Well, not only do we have UVA football at Scott Stadium this evening starting at 7 p.m., but we got Fridays After 5 at Tink Pavilion. I'll be out there, 3WV tent, the koozies and all, your chance to win concert tickets. And don't forget about the free music on the Delta Dental stage and the amazing volunteers working the concessions to raise money for our local nonprofits. This will be the last Fridays After 5 of the season. And finally, New York Knicks star Jalen Brunson, who was a Charlottesville resident for a brief time in his youth, is set to host the season opener of Saturday Night Live later this month. His dad, Rick, was working at UVA as the director of basketball operations, and he lived here from 2007 to 2009. He even went to Walker Upper Elementary School and Buford Middle School. And that's three things you need to know before you go. For more, head to SiebelRightNow.com. 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
1: In sports, it's a rare game day Friday as the Hoos play the first of what will be two Friday night games this season. Former Hokie and NFL legend Michael Vick brings Norfolk State to town in his second year as head coach. The Spartans at 1-1 after a week zero win over Winston-Salem State and a loss last Saturday to Old Dominion. The Hoos go into action for the first time since routing NC State 34-8 at Scott Stadium August 29th, and they've been flying high on that win ever since. Hoos are heavy favorites in the 7 p.m. kickoff tonight at Scott Stadium. JPJ lots are open to fans all day, but the academic lots open at 4:45. University academic operations, as well as students, will have to vacate the lots by 3 or risk being towed.
2: 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High of 80, 72, and partly cloudy now here at 3WV.

0: Major comedian is coming to Charlottesville, and we've got your tickets to win. 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
1: Hey, what's up? Happy Friday,
0: man. Hey, the dude in Dillwyn abides.
1: That's right, man. I got a good one for the best concert. Got to go with Lynyrd Skynyrd, man. About 7 or 8 years ago when I saw them, when they sang Free Bird, everybody had their lighters up in the air, right? I had mine up. I can tell you what, a big lighter, it'll last for about 2.5 minutes, right?
0: Mm-hmm.
1: I had mine up as long as I could, and it blew up in my finger. Right?
0: Oh, no!
1: It basically blew up like a bomb, and the biker behind me tapped me on my shoulder. He's like, man, you just made my effing night. I have never once seen anybody do what you just did.
0: He's like, what, blow
1: God
0: up?
1: Bless you, brother. I'm like, man, I tell you what, Skynyrd for life, brother. And
0: okay.
1: Everybody else had their lighters up just like me, man. But I kept that lighter for a long time.
0: He just loved that you got third-degree burns on your hands. Yeah, Skynyrd for life.

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0: All right, so starting Monday, we've got your pair of tickets to see comedian Gabriel Iglesias at John Paul Jones Arena Saturday, October 17th, with your 650 Funnies here on the Big Greasy Breakfast with Morgan in the Morning. So this time Monday, be listening for those tickets. In the meantime, comedian Josh Sneed on how things are handled with kids these days.
2: There's way too many fat kids, you guys. I don't have numbers, but there's got to be a ton of them. And the only reason I say that is because the USA Today had an article recently that said dodgeball is gone from schools now. Dodgeball's gone. And when I found out why, I got even more upset. Not because it's violent or because kids were being killed by dodgeballs. It's only gone because it made fat kids feel unwanted and inferior. And I'm like, what about the stuff that made me feel unwanted and inferior? Okay, like math. All right, there's one. All right, my mother, there's two. You can't just get rid of stuff. Everybody'd be dumb. And you can't blame the kids for what they weigh, because you have to look at the toys they have. My little cousin owns a Chuck E. Cheese pizza oven. Now, I wish that was a joke, but that's true. In 8 minutes in his bedroom, he'll get you a Meat Lovers with extra cheese. And that's not healthy, you know, or fair. It's not fair. I had a Snoopy snow cone machine. In 4 hours, you could crush one cube. Right? And have a Dixie cup. Right? You get a Dixie cup half full of cherry-flavored ice. If you're lucky, your sister would bring you a cake she baked with a damn light bulb. That was a good day in 86.
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3: Here's what's making news this morning. U.S. and Virginia flags half-staffed today on the 25th anniversary of the 9/11 attacks that brought down the World Trade Center in New York, damaged the Pentagon in Arlington, and prevention of a D.C. attack was the reason Flight 93 went down to Shanksville, Pennsylvania. At 8:30 this morning, there's a commemoration with WINA host Jay James, area first responders, and former Charlottesville Fire Chief Charles Werner, who brought artifacts in from all three sites that are in a museum structure in the Fontaine Station 10, where the ceremony will occur. Iranian-backed Houthi rebels seized Yemen's strategic Red Sea port of Mocha, according to Houthi and Yemeni officials, bringing the rebels closer to controlling a critical waterway to the Red Sea. News anytime, SeaBillRightNow.com. I'm Jay Hart.
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0: 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Mind Snack.
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0: 97.5 3WV, your Big Greasy Breakfast with Morgan in the Morning. Tom's Tricky Question set to be played here in about 5 minutes. Your pair of passes for the Civil Sembrosa Festival happening next Saturday at Ting Pavilion on the line.
1: Oh, we're going to get a W, I guarantee it.
0: Oh, yeah. Big game tonight. You going?
1: I'm going to listen to it on his favorite radio station.
0: WINA. Just kidding. That's our sister station. It's also showing the game. But thank you for listening to 3WV and listening to the game right here. Pre-game starting at 6, kickoff at 7.
1: I'll be ready and drinking my tea. Maybe a Corona.
0: Oh, I mean, you're already starting, aren't you?
1: No. Well, yes.
0: Big Greasy poll, Cliffy, on our Facebook page. What's the worst concert you ever went to?
1: Rolling Stones, New York City.
0: Worst concert?
1: I took a girl there, and we went by train, and we had great seats, and I got too drunk, and she got pissed.
0: Well, what happened at that show? Like, did you puke? Did you fight?
1: She took my hat off because I was wearing a hat in the concert. She threw my hat away in the garbage. We left, went back to the motel, and she passed out in the bathtub. I thought she was going to die.
0: Worse.
1: How could it be better?
0: Who was drunk, you or her?
1: Both of us.
0: Oh, so she was mad at you for getting drunk, but she was drunk.
1: We broke up after that.

0: Yeah! Twisted Sister, 97.5, 3WV, giving you the courage to not take it anymore. And then once you're about to step up to your boss or your wife, then you kind of quiet down, sit down. Fridays after 5 is later. Are you going to stop by there? Maybe on your way to the game tonight at Scott Stadium, or maybe you just want to hang out Fridays after 5, period. I will be out there with a 3WV tent. Grab a koozie, register, win concert tickets. It is the last Fridays after 5 of the season, by the way, at Ting Pavilion. So if you've been meaning to go to Fridays after 5 and you haven't yet, this afternoon is the time to do it. Food, drinks, let's go. 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And, of course, the music on the Delta Dental stage. 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Let's get tricky. (434) 295-3460. Tom's tricky question, getting you hooked up with a pair of passes for the Seville Sembroso Festival happening next Saturday at Ting Pavilion. A survey shows 24% of people never clean this, even though they wear it every day. What is it? What are you not cleaning, huh? 800-248-1-3WV. A survey shows 24% of people never clean this, even though they wear it every day. What is it? 800-248-1-3WV. 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
3: 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Tom's tricky question, a survey shows 24% of people never clean this, even though they wear it every day. What is it? 434-295-3460. Your pair of passes for the Sivo Sembrosa Festival happening next Saturday at Team Pavilion on the line. You're never cleaning this. What should you be cleaning? 800-248-1-3WV.

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1: 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Tom's Tricky Question and Survey shows 24% of people never clean this, even though they wear it every day. What should we be cleaning?
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1: 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Keep trying, my man. Be a little bit more specific.
2: Wedding band.
1: Not a wedding band. Keep trying. I got one of those silicone wedding rings, and it's starting to rip. This is my original ring, too. So when I don't wear it in fear that it's going to get destroyed, my wife is wondering what the flip. It's the ring, man.
3: Good morning. I'm going to get the watch.
1: A watch. That is correct. Yeah. A watch.
3: Oh, analog.
1: Yes. I'm not giving up the analog. Hey, congratulations. You got yourself a pair of passes for the Sivil Sembrosa Festival next Saturday at Ting Pavilion. Who's this and where are you from?
3: This is Robert from Madison. 3WV Rock.
1: Yeah, buddy. All right. Starting Monday, we got your Trans-Siberian Orchestra tickets. TSO. Coming back to John Paul Jones Arena. Solve Tom's Tricky Question. Monday, 7:20. The show, December 16th.

0: here at 97.5 3WV, pregame at 6 and kickoff at 7. John Freeman, the voice of the Hoos, joining us here in minutes. I mean, there's just so many lopsided games.
1: It's College Football Saturday. Don't miss these lopsided matchups. The number 2 Georgia Bulldogs will raise a leg on the Western Kentucky Hilltoppers.
2: That doesn't make any sense.
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1: Number 5 Indiana will sing Home on the Range to the Howard Bison.
4: I'm sorry, who is that?
1: Number 9 Ole Miss won't miss against the Charlotte 49ers.
4: Should I know who that is?
1: And number 14 USC will show the Louisiana Raging Cajuns the difference of training in L.A. versus Lafayette, L.A. College Football Saturday.
0: I mean, it would be cool to see UVA score 80 points tonight. I won't lie.
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But what's up with these lopsided games? 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

0: Winston-Salem State and a loss last Saturday to Old Dominion. The Hoos go into action for the first time since routing NC State 34-8 at Scott Stadium August 29th, and they've been flying high on that win ever since. Hoos are heavy favorites in the 7 p.m. kickoff tonight at Scott Stadium. JPJ lots are open to fans all day, but the academic lots open at 4:45. University academic operations as well as students will have to vacate the lots by 3 or risk being towed.
1: Thank you, Jay. We could see some thunderstorms in parts of the area. Hopefully it won't impact the UVA game tonight or Fridays after 5 at Tink Pavilion. High of 80, 72, and mostly cloudy now here at 3WV.

97.5 3WV, your Big Reason Breakfast with Morgan the Morning. John Freeman joining us here in minutes. Also, Jack Milolas, his wife, passed away on United Flight 93 on September 11th. And during that day, when he found out that his wife was on this flight, he was saving lives. This is a crazy story he's going to give you coming up at 8:10. I was a freshman in college, September 11, 2001. I remember my professor announcing that a plane had crashed in the World Trade Center. That's all we knew. And then the horror unfolded. Like, were you in front of a TV? We were in our dorm rooms. And one of the things I remember the most that came the days afterward was the airports. The airports essentially were frozen. The sky is unusually quiet. And I vividly remember the first time I saw a plane flying overhead. And everyone around me had stopped and just stared at the plane up in the sky. We all looked at something that just days before would have been completely ordinary, a simple airplane in the sky, but it wasn't ordinary anymore. 25 years later, man, that feels like yesterday. 25 years later, I still remember that moment. Where were you, September 11, 2001? Share your story on the 3WV Facebook page.

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0: Area first responders and former Charlottesville Fire Chief Charles Werner, who brought artifacts in from all three sites that are in a museum structure in the Fontaine Station 10, where the ceremony will occur. Iranian-backed Houthi rebels seized Yemen's strategic Red Sea port of Mocha, according to Houthi and Yemeni officials, bringing the rebels closer to controlling a critical waterway to the Red Sea. News anytime, CBillRightNow.com. I'm Jay Hart.
1: 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John Freeman, your voice of the Who's big game tonight. You better wake up, John.
2: I got plenty of time. I'm going to take a nap today.
1: Take a little nap.
2: It's weird. Friday game is a bit disorienting, but I'm ready to get at it.
1: It's a little tough. Yeah, he was yawning, that sort of thing. It's still morning. You got a little bit of time to prepare, nap. All right, so we do this thing called get to know John Freeman before he calls the games, all right? I asked you this off the air. What's the most trouble you ever got in? You couldn't think of one.
2: Yeah, I'm not really a troublemaker. Small transgressions, but everything super serious. So.
1: But I think your parents rejoiced when you got a speeding ticket at 16, right?
2: I did get a speeding ticket at 16, right outside. It's now Star Hill and Crozet. I was going 34 and a 25.
1: Oh, my God.
2: Who gets a ticket for that?
1: Thank God he got something wrong. Excellent.
2: 25, and that's the only speeding ticket I've ever gotten. I got it in my first month of driving.
1: Who smells better, Tony Bennett or Tony Elliott?
2: Oh my gosh! You know, I haven't smelled either of them, to be honest, or noticed a smell. I'd say Tony Bennett, the singer.
1: Tony Bennett wins championships, so you could say that.
2: Hey, Tony Elliott is on the verge.
1: He's on the verge, though. He's getting close. All right, final score tonight.
2: Final score, oh man, I think we're 45-point favorites.
1: Uh-huh.
2: 62-7.
1: What's up with these lopsided games, man? Miami scored 77 points. Our rivals, Virginia Tech, scored 73 last week.
2: It's not nice. I know.
1: It's just like...
2: Get these small schools come in, and it's hard when you put your backups in and be like, all right, guys, take it easy. They're like, this is my chance.
1: Yeah.
2: I'm doing it.
1: We need the money, guys. We're going to take the money. We're gonna get beaten, but we're going to take the money.
2: So hopefully this one's not close. If it is close, then we're not playing very well.
1: Yeah, it's going to be interesting. I can see the locker room like, guys, if we don't score over 80 points tonight, we're all failing.
2: I don't think Coach Elliott would give that. He's very much like, it doesn't matter who the opponent is.
1: That's right.
2: You play your best.
1: Absolutely. And we saw that against NC State. All right, pregame, 6 p.m., kickoff at 7 p.m. on your home for the Who's, 97.5 3WV and the 3WV app. Mr. Freeman, thanks for stopping by, brother.
2: Thanks for having me. 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

0: The Big Greasy Breakfast with Morgan in the Morning. 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

0: 97.5 3WV, as we remember, September 11th, 25 years ago, a lot of us can remember exactly where we were when we saw the senseless attacks happen on our home soil. John Miskulin was right there in New York when it all took place. And I caught up with John a while back as he recounts his rescue.
1: So let's start at the beginning of the story. You started this job on September 10th in New York. September 11, 2001, you're heading your way there.
2: My wife and I both worked in Manhattan and started with a series of phone calls. The first one was a call from her saying she thinks the helicopter hit one of the towers. And things were very fluid and, you know, changing, and nobody really knew what was happening in the beginning.
1: Right.
2: I got a second phone call 20 minutes later, and then we had a third call. And on the third call, as I was speaking to her, she was very panicked and said, "I have to get back to our son, Alec." And what was actually happening, I'm sure people have seen the videos where people were running down the street to get away from the dust cloud. That was when the first tower had started to collapse.
1: Right.
2: At the time, you know, I didn't know that was happening. I was in my car driving down trying to get to her. And she was actually running late that day and was at the daycare center with our four-year-old son. And she worked on the 39th floor in the tower. So it was good fortune that she was with him when this started to happen. So as I'm driving down to get to her, not really knowing if we were going to meet somewhere or if she was still at the daycare center, there were so many people walking up, you know, to get away from South Manhattan. I put my car into a parking garage. I looked to my left across six lanes of highway looking for her and the stroller and my son, not knowing if she had left the daycare center or if she was still there. And I looked up at the standing tower that was still there, and I saw the top shift, and I heard each floor clap as the tower collapsed. And I can tell you, at that point, I had a panic attack.
1: Yeah.
2: I thought my wife and son were dead. I was pacing back and forth. Everybody was passing me, you know, different levels of humanity and crying and powder and, you know, soot all over them. And some were school children. And it was just a devastating, devastating scene. And at that point, I heard a voice in my head say, "Go."
1: Yeah.
2: Plain as simple as that.
1: Right.
2: You know, so I bolted past the line and I made a right and I came around the west side of the towers, the base of the towers. The dust that you saw on the ground after it all settled was coming down. I'm from Wisconsin originally, and your mind plays tricks on you. And I thought, this looks like a Wisconsin snowstorm. It was coming down. There were papers that were, you know, shifting left and right as they were coming down.
1: Hmm.
2: I got to the base of the towers, and I came upon a fireman on all fours. I can't tell you his name. I helped him up. He was Irish. I could hear that. I could hear an Irish brogue. He had a beard. And I said to him, "Can you believe this? Have you ever seen anything like this in your life? Who do you think?"

0: in charge. And he looked around left and right, and in that moment, he said to me, I think I am now. And he said, those are all my buddies.
1: Yeah.
0: And they, you know, what we heard, what I later discovered, the firemen wear these locator beacons on their uniforms, and if they're motionless for, you know, 30 seconds, these beacons go off. And that's what we were hearing. We were hearing 363 of those in the pile. And I looked at him and I said, I will be back. I said, I promise you I'll be back. And I went another maybe half a block to the daycare center, and I pounded on the door and nobody answered, and I pounded again, nobody answered. I rang the bell, and finally somebody came. And I said, are my wife and son here? And the girl said, yes, they're here. We're all in the back.
1: Oh, wow.
0: So apparently what happened when the building fell, the dust cloud enveloped the building. Everything went black. Power went out. And now instead of just 17 kids aged, you know, 6 months to four and a half years old, there were now 63 people there. There was a woman who was pregnant. I had a gentleman with a broken arm. So I walked in, I hugged my wife, I hugged my son, and I immediately turned to the director of the daycare center and I said, what's your plan for evacuation? And she said, well, I don't have one. I said, well, you do now, because I'm taking my wife and son out of here and I'm taking everybody else. I want you to take these towels, cut them up, make sure they're wet. We're going to hold them over our mouths. We're going to use them as a filter. I said, and I need water. Do you have any water? And she gave me a gallon of water and I said, I'll be back.
2: All right, so part two of our story coming up here in just a few minutes. He comes back to the firefighter, what the firefighter was doing, and the rescue continues next.
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2: One last Friday, one last free concert, one last chance to meet downtown before the season signs off. 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And opening at 5:30 will be Loose Champagne. 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

0: 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If you're just tuning in, 25 years ago today, 9/11 took place. John Miskulin was there, and he ended up saving 63 people on 9/11. He's at a half-wrecked daycare center with very scared kids. His wife and son is in there, too. This is like out of a movie. So, John, your first question to the director of the daycare center.
1: What's your plan for evacuation? And she said, well, I don't have one. I said, well, you do now, because I'm taking my wife and son out of here, and I'm taking everybody else. I want you to take these towels, cut them up, make sure they're wet. We're going to hold them over our mouths. We're going to use them as a filter. I said, and I need water. Do you have any water? And she gave me a gallon of water, and I said, I'll be back. So I went back outside to the fireman, and when I went back to him, I looked at his face, and he was in tears. And it was, the tears were running down his face and taking away the powder, and it was just like rivers on his face. And I helped, you know, wash the rest of it off with this water. And as I'm there working with him, in came a New York City bus. And on that bus were fresh fire recruits from Brooklyn. So the bus opens, they get off, and the bus starts driving. So I start pounding on the window. I'm like, wait, where are you going? He's like, I have strict orders to go back to pick up more, you know, firemen. And I said, well, wait a minute. You have to drive out of here. Instead of driving out of here with an empty bus, I've got a daycare center right here with people. We can load this bus up and get these people out of here safely. I ran back into the facility, and I said to everybody, not only are we getting out of here, we're getting out of here in style. We're going to ride out in a bus. And there was a little cheer, and the kids all lined up. Everybody got lined up. They had their wet towels.

0: We walked literally 10 feet from the door of the daycare center, and we loaded everybody onto a bus.
1: John Miskulin joining us. He saved 63 lives on 9/11.
2: Now, once you're on the bus, the kids are there and whatnot. I understand that there was a person on the bus going into cardiac arrest, too.
0: I said, let me jump off the bus and let them know what's happening here. So I ran up to these three firemen. I said, look, I got a guy in cardiac arrest on that bus. He directed those two firemen to get him off. They got that gentleman off on the side of the bus. And the fire captain there told me to get everybody single file to the tip of South Ferry, that the tugboats and myself and another gentleman loaded all of these folks down to the tugboat Adriatic Sea. And I can tell you, on that day, it was a gorgeous, sunny, beautiful day looking towards New Jersey.
2: Mm-hmm.
0: And when you looked over your shoulder, it was like Dante's Inferno. It was just, you wanted to just get away.
2: I mean, just a Hollywood movie right here altogether. And cooler heads prevailed here. I think that's pretty much
0: correct.
2: Been the theme. And that's what makes this so heroic. Gosh, the timing is so coincidental, too. I mean, the fact that your wife was late running to work.
0: She was late. We lived in Hoboken.
2: Yeah.
0: And I was in Wisconsin. I had just switched jobs.
2: Okay.
0: And I had come back and paid our bills. And I said, look, can you drop this off at the Hoboken post office? And she looked at me on the way out. And she said, well, that's going to make me late. And I'm like, well, if you went into the World Trade Center and mailed things through their system,
2: right,
0: it could take a day or so to everything to get out, you know? So because of that move, and there are so many stories like that with people.
2: Yeah.
0: You know, she was actually with our son at the time instead of in an elevator bank or in her office.
2: And once everyone was safely there, you actually went back. You're a caterer full time, and so you helped prepare food for those heroes working on Ground Zero, the firefighters, police officers, ambulance, rescue squad. And then you also saw people looking for their loved ones, right?
0: They were carrying those pictures with a picture of their loved ones. And, you know, I look back on that, and I know what that felt like for 35 or 40 minutes where I couldn't catch my breath.
2: Mm-hmm.
0: You know, you just couldn't take a deep breath for me until I saw my wife and son. And, you know, I fed 15,000 people a day, breakfast, lunch, and dinner. And I was mixing with people from the FBI and the FEMA and, you know, the different task forces and the Red Cross. And we would talk, you know, you're sitting down eating. They all got to know that I was the guy bringing the food. And it got very communal and people were telling their stories. And my story traveled quickly. Had a happy ending, and then I got approached from the Red Cross to say, look, we'd like to honor you with being representing one of the 10 courageous Americans in 9/11. And, you know, obviously it was a great honor, and I was excited about it. I think it's important that people remember that we came together as Americans after 9/11, and there's a lesson to be learned there, and we came together. We're stronger together than we are divided, so hopefully. You know, on the 20th anniversary, people remember that.
2: 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Thank you so much for your time. I know that's hard to relive everything, but man, what a story. Saving 63 people on 9/11. Named one of 10 courageous heroes from the American Red Cross. John, I appreciate you so much, and God bless.
0: You bet. God bless.
1: 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John Miskulin there, 25 years ago today, September 11, 2001. 97.5 3WV.
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2: In sports, it's a rare game day Friday as the Hoos play the first of what will be two Friday night games this season. Former Hokie and NFL legend Michael Vick brings Norfolk State to town in his second year as head coach. The Spartans at 1-1 after a week zero win over Winston-Salem State and a loss last Saturday to Old Dominion. The Hoos go into action for the first time since routing NC State 34-8 at Scott Stadium August 29th, and they've been flying high on that win ever since. Hoos are heavy favorites in the 7 p.m. kickoff tonight at Scott Stadium. JPJ lots are open to fans all day, but the academic lots open at 4:45. University academic operations, as well as students, will have to vacate the lots by 3 or risk being towed.
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4: 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Geo, what do you know from Afton? Said it best. He said, you know, the silver lining with 9/11 was that we all came together here in America. I'll bet briefly, but we all came together as one. And he couldn't think of a better song to start things out with your Workforce Rock Block than Rockin' in the Free World from Neil Young.

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And your workforce rock block, thanks to Wahoo Barbecue. 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

0: 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We heard Cinnamon Girl, My My, Hey Hey, and we kick things off with Keep Rockin' in the Free World. And while the main part of that song, the name of the song, we're like, yeah, America, yeah, keep on rockin' in the free world. Just remember, always listen to the verses. Neil was kind of ticked off. It was absolutely a protest song. 97.5 3WV. 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You can submit yours now. You don't have to give us the songs. That might be a little bit of work, but you can have fun with it. Just give us the artist, and we'll play your block. We'll be honored to do so Monday, 8:40.
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5: Here's what's making news this morning. U.S. and Virginia flags half-staffed today on the 25th anniversary of the 9/11 attacks that brought down the World Trade Center in New York, damaged the Pentagon in Arlington, and prevention of a D.C. attack was the reason Flight 93 went down to Shanksville, Pennsylvania. At 8:30 this morning, there's a commemoration with WINA host Jay James, area first responders, and former Charlottesville Fire Chief Charles Warner, who brought artifacts in from all three sites that are in a museum structure in the Fontaine Station 10, where the ceremony will occur. Iranian-backed Houthi rebels seize Yemen's strategic Red Sea port of Mocha, according to Houthi and Yemeni officials, bringing the rebels closer to controlling a critical waterway to the Red Sea. News anytime, SeaBillRightNow.com. I'm Jay Hart.
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1: Good morning, King Morgan. How are you, sir?
0: Ah, Sir George.
1: Hey, I just wanted to take a minute to thank you and the radio station for honoring 9/11. I was working that day. Almost all of our guys ended up going to the Pentagon, and they stayed there for weeks.
0: Where were you working at?
1: Fort Belvoir Fire Department.
0: Appreciate your service, man.
1: Yeah, and a lot of my volunteer station guys in Stafford County went to New York and filled in for them.
0: That's unbelievable. Hey, whether you were here September 11th or not, and you're a first responder or a local firefighter or a local police officer, we salute you. Some have actual stories of 9/11. Some have stories of where they were and they remember seeing it. And some weren't even born yet. But those who decide to be a hero and volunteer or serve as their full-time job, we salute you on this Patriot Day.
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Morgan's on the air. The coffee's brewing, and his diet starts Monday. Again, the Big Greasy Breakfast with Morgan in the Morning. 97.5 3WV.

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Also, Fridays after 5, the last one of the season. We'll be out there at Tink Pavilion, the 3WV tent with the 3WV koozies. Chances to win concert tickets. Love to see you in person at Tink Pavilion. Yeah, buddy. 3WV.

0: One last Friday, one last free concert, one last chance to meet downtown before the season signs off. 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And opening at 5:30 will be Loose Champagne. However your Friday looks this week, this is how it should end. 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
1: 3WV.

The cloudy skies today, a chance of showers and thunderstorms, especially later this afternoon. We're going to see a high around 82. And tonight, it's your last Fridays After 5 of the season at the Ting Pavilion. Admission is free. Food. Yeah, food trucks. Drinks. 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You can find Morgan under the 3WB tent. Stop by, grab a koozie, register to win concert tickets. Now let's get the day moving. Here's a song Paul Rogers has said came together after Free needed something upbeat to close their shows with. It's All Right Now on 97.5 3WV.

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0: storms, high 82. Overnight, good chance of showers and storms, otherwise mostly cloudy, 67. Saturday, mostly cloudy, showers and storms likely, high 83. Sunday, partly sunny, slight chance of showers and storms, high 88. From the WINA Newsroom, I'm Jay Hart.
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1: Billy Joel, still rock and roll to me on 97.5 3WV. Tawny on the J-O-B. And on this Patriot Day, I keep thinking back to where I was that morning. I was on the Outer Banks. I was getting ready to do my midnight, my midday show on 95.3 The Rock when the first plane hit. Dick Blackman and I, we looked at each other. We both knew that wasn't an accident. And then we watched the second plane hit. And from that point on, there was no rock show to do. And my mind went straight to the people that I love. You know, my brother was often at the Pentagon and I didn't know where he was. My best friend Karen from New Zealand and her mom had left my house that morning to go sightseeing in D.C. They just happened to be visiting, and I didn't know where they were either. And that feeling, it's just really never left me. 25 years later, I still remember exactly what that morning felt like, you know? So never forget. And a reminder, next week you'll have a chance to win tickets to see Trans-Siberian Orchestra. They're going to be at JPJ Arena on December 16th. Those tickets are going to go on sale next Friday at 10. And all week you can win them before you buy them with Tom's Tricky Question at 7:20 on the Big Greasy Breakfast. 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

David Bowie and Ziggy Stardust from the 1972 album that introduced one of rock's most legendary alter egos. It's on 97.5 3WV. Tawny on the J-O-B. And UVA takes on Norfolk State tonight with Thera Taylor of Charlottesville enjoying the best spot in the lot. Now we're already looking ahead to the next home game. 97.5 3WV and Wahoo Barbecue are giving you four tickets to UVA versus Delaware on September 26th. 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You could be the next winner. 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

There's Fleetwood Mac, Say You Love Me on 97.5 3WV. Christine McVie on lead vocals from their 1975 self-titled album. Now from those sweet harmonies to some German hard rock, here's the Scorpions, No One Like You on 3WV.

and it's game day in Charlottesville ahead of tonight's UVA-Norfolk State matchup. Tom caught up with John Freeman, the voice of the Cavaliers, to talk some football and get you ready for kickoff. You can check out the video on our social media, Facebook, Instagram, TikTok. 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
2: 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The headliner this week is the Judy Chops, bringing genre-defying Americana rock to the Ting Pavilion stage. And opening at 5:30 will be Loose Champagne. However your Friday looks this week, this is how it should end. Fridays After 5, made possible by Delta Dental, Bud Light, Ting, Siva Weekly, Renewal by Anderson, CBS 19 News, Pepsi Cola of Central Virginia, and Charlottesville Media Group with 97.5 3WV.
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Dust in the Wind. That's a song guitarist Carrie Livgren with Kansas wrote as a simple finger-picking exercise before it became one of the band's biggest hits. Tawny on the J-O-B, and you need to put your soundtrack to work. 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

0: There's Pink Floyd, Wish You Were Here, title track from their 1975 album. And tonight is the last Fridays After Five of the season at the Tink Pavilion on the Downtown Mall. Admission is free. There's going to be food trucks. There's going to be beverages. There's going to be live music. And the volunteers working the concessions are raising money for local nonprofits, including the Lake Monticello Community Foundation and the International Rescue Committee. Morgan's going to be there under the 3WV tent. Stop by, grab a koozie, register to win concert tickets. I got a look at today in rock history coming up on 3WV.
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0: School is back in session. 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
3: Here's a look at today, September 11th in rock history. Today in 1967, the Beatles started filming Magical Mystery Tour. They'd spend the next 2 weeks without a script, improvising the entire thing. In 1970, Jimi Hendrix did his final interview. Some of his future plans included working with Miles Davis and Paul McCartney. And on this day in 2001, Paul McCartney was grounded on the runway at JFK when the 9/11 attacks happened. Seeing the smoke from his plane, he'd go on to help organize the Concert for New York, which raised over $35 million to benefit victims' families and rescue workers. That's a look at today, September 11th, in rock history.
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2: Weather forecast for the Scott Stadium game day, mostly cloudy and cooler today. Good chance of afternoon showers and storms, high 82. Overnight, good chance of showers and storms, otherwise mostly cloudy, 67. Saturday, mostly cloudy, showers and storms likely, high 83. Sunday, partly sunny, slight chance of showers and storms, high 88. From the WINA newsroom, I'm Jay Hart.
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There's Bush Glycerine, one of Gavin Rosdale's biggest 90s songs. Now let's trade some grunge for Full Throttle Van Halen. 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

I love that one. It's from one of my favorite Stones albums, Some Girls. It's 97.5 3WB, Beast of Burden, of course. I'm Tawny on the J-O-B. It's one of those songs that somehow manages to sound loose and effortless while Charlie Watts, you know, keeps the whole thing locked down. And Trans-Siberian Orchestra's coming back to JPJ on December 16th. Tickets are on sale Friday at 10. And all next week, you can win yours before you can buy them with Tom's Tricky Question. It's 7:20 on the Big Greasy Breakfast with Morgan in the Morning. TSO back in Charlottesville. And we've got your shot to get in. 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

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Jack Bruce on the vocal. Clapton laying down that wah-wah. Yeah. Now let's keep the British rock rolling. Here's Bad Company. Can't Get Enough on 3 WB.

0: 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Turn the page, their 1998 take on the Seeger Classic. And while UVA takes on Norfolk State tonight, we're already looking ahead to the next home game. 97.5 3WV and Wahoo Barbecue are giving one lucky listener the best spot in the lot for UVA versus Delaware. 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Four tickets, a parking pass, and a Wahoo Barbecue tailgate spread for up to 20 people. Thera Taylor of Charlottesville, tonight's winner. We're going to draw again the Thursday before the next game, so get entered now at 3WV.com.
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Ah, Billy Idol, Rebel Yell, came up with that one when he was partying with the Rolling Stones and saw a bottle of bourbon named Rebel Yell. All right, let's go from that 80s snarl to one of rock's great slow burns. Here's The Who with Behind Blue Eyes on 3WV.

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0: You Too and Desire, one of my favorites of theirs. That was their first number one single in the UK off of Rattle and Hum. And if you're getting ready for UVA football tonight, Tom's got you covered. He sat down with John Freeman, the voice of the Cavaliers, for a little pregame conversation ahead of the game between UVA and Norfolk State tonight. 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
4: One last Friday, one last free concert. 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And opening at 5:30 will be Loose Champagne. However your Friday looks this week, this is how it should end. Fridays After 5, made possible by Delta Dental, Bud Light, Ting, Siva Weekly, Renewal by Anderson, CBS 19 News, Pepsi Cola of Central Virginia, and Charlottesville Media Group with 97.5 3WV.

Two greats there, Queen and David Bowie, Under Pressure on 3WV, Tawny on the JOB. That came out of an impromptu studio session in Switzerland, and it's still one of rock's great vocal pairings. And speaking of things that pay off, make sure you're signed up as a 3WV freeloader. 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

Love that one from Joe Cocker. Feeling All Right, his gritty take on the traffic song. Now from that unmistakable rasp to one of the biggest sing-alongs in rock history. It's Don't Stop Believin', Journey on 3WV.

0: CCR, Who'll Stop the Rain? John Fogerty turning frustration with the world into one of their most enduring songs on 3WB. Tawny on the J-O-B. 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

0: Oh, yeah. Lenny Kravitz winning a Grammy for that one. That's Fly Away on 3WV. And now let's head back to 1971 and Janis Joplin's posthumous number one hit, Me and Bobby McGee on 3WV.
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0: Fleetwood Mac, Go Your Own Way, from their Rumors album. Lindsey Buckingham turning that breakup into one of the biggest rockers out there. And it's game day in Charlottesville. Your newly ranked Virginia Cavaliers taking on Norfolk State tonight at Scott Stadium. Pre-game coverage is going to start right here on your home of the Hoos at 6 o'clock. 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

Allman Brothers Band, southbound on 3WV. It is the Giant Sean Hood hanging out with you today. We got some UVA football action tonight, so we got to get to a lot of things done in a very short amount of time. I will have a smile story of the day, idiot of the day, another chance at the 420 giveaway, and I will get you your random facts to know and share. I promise we will get them all in before the action starts tonight with UVA right here on your home of the Hoos. But don't forget also tonight, we've got Fridays After 5, last one of the season. If you're not going to be at the game, might as well go there, right? Ting Pavilion on the downtown mall. Hang out with Morgan from the Big Greasy Breakfast under the 3WV tent. Grab a koozie and register to win some concert tickets and take advantage of the food and drinks there because admission's free, so you got a little more money for concessions, and volunteers will be working the concessions to raise money for local nonprofits. So it is for a great, great cause for like the Lynx, the CVBA Clothing Center, Three Notch Trail, and others. 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
7: 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We've got your Big Greasy poll to stir things up. Tom's tricky question to twist your brain. 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
4: Weather forecast for the Scott Stadium game day, mostly cloudy and cooler today. Good chance of afternoon showers and storms, high 82. Overnight, good chance of showers and storms, otherwise mostly cloudy, 67. Saturday, mostly cloudy, showers and storms likely, high 83. Sunday, partly sunny, slight chance of showers and storms, high 88. From the WINA Newsroom, I'm Jay Hart.
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A little stripped-down version today. Get you your random facts no one shared earlier and faster because I don't want to send you into the weekend without them. Joan of Arc wasn't from a place called Arc. She grew up in a village in France called Domremy. Her name in French is Joan d'Arc, D'ARC. And d'Arc was her father's last name, Joan of Arc. Get it? Steve Jobs has received more than 140 patents since he passed. They were all pending before he died and have since been approved. The inventor of the cruise control for your car was a blind person. And finally, Google searches for why is my poop green peak between 5 a.m. and 6 a.m. and then again between 6 p.m. and 7 p.m. The hell are we eating during that time?

0: 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The pregame's at 6 p.m. The kickoff is at 7 p.m. And you're not going to miss any of it as long as you hang around right here on your home of the Hoos, 97.5 3WV and the 3WV app.
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Led Zeppelin rocks on 97.5 3WV. Another reminder, tonight, last one for the season, Fridays after 5 at the Ting Pavilion on the downtown mall. Hang out with Morgan from the Big Greasy Breakfast over at the 3WV tent. You can grab a koozie while you're there and register to win some concert tickets. And since it's free admission, we've talked about that. That leaves you a little extra money for concessions, the food and drinks and stuff like that. Those are being operated by volunteers to raise money for local nonprofits, like the Lynx International Rescue Committee and CVBA Clothing Center and more. So take advantage of it while you have the chance. The last one of the season. Get out there and enjoy yourself Fridays after 5. You're

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0: Big empty stone temple pilots on 97.5 3WV. This is a cute story. A family cat accidentally got thrown away inside an old couch and had to be rescued from a landfill. The amazing part is that they found him at the landfill, and then they reunited him with his owners. The cat's name is Mike, and the owner had a hunch he could have been hiding inside the couch. There was actually a story a few weeks back about something like this. These people bought a couch from like a Goodwill or something, and it was meowing when they brought it when they got it home. Well, yeah, landfill workers spotted this cat and were able to rescue him after several attempts. Luckily, he is doing just fine and back home with his family. And that is your smile story of the day.
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And I feel like now is as good a time as any to maybe deliver on this. Yes, your idiot of the day. A 43-year-old man in Florida named Billy Thomas was arrested on Monday after he stripped naked inside a home goods store and exposed himself to a shopper. Went full birthday suit. A woman who was inside at the time told officers she saw him enter the store, walk into the aisle right where she was standing, and say, "I'm sorry, I have to do this." Billy, you absolutely did not. He then dropped his pants, exposing himself. Store employees backed that up, but they didn't even need to. His underwear and shoes were lying on the ground when the police got there, and he admitted they were his. He told police officers he did it because his clothes started smoking and that the bicycle he was riding was also smoking. They never found a bike, and no signs that his clothes were ever smoking. He was charged with indecent exposure and being a liar.

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And then there's the

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4: 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Central Virginia weather.
5: Cloudy with a thunderstorm in spots in the overnight. Fog late and humid. Low 69. Saturday, mainly cloudy and humid with a thunderstorm in the afternoon. A high up to 80. Sunday, mostly cloudy, very warm and humid with a thunderstorm in spots. A high up to 88. Monday, some early morning showers. A high 82. For SeavilleRightNow.com, this is Marshall Amert.
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Journey, Wheel in the Sky on 3WV. Trans-Siberian Orchestra is coming back to John Paul Jones Arena in Charlottesville on December 16th. 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

0: Dr. Tom Petty won't back down on 97.5 3WV. It is the Giant Sean Hood giving up the captain's chair in the mighty Wurlitzer. Thanks for hanging out with me tonight. I hope you had a great evening. I am going to get out of here, make way for the UVA football action. I will be back with you on Monday right here where the Giant never sleeps on 97.5 3WV. And go Hoos!
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0: Indiana game at 7:30 p.m. Eastern, and it's from Chestnut Hill. So BC at home against Rutgers, who lost in dramatic fashion or surprising fashion to UMass to open the season. And then finally at 8 o'clock, a good one involving number 23, Missouri, and Kansas. So it's a border battle from Lawrence. Missouri slight favorites in this one, SEC versus Big 12 in a rivalry that dates back for decades upon decades and decades. Moving on to a little bit more from college football, let's look ahead to tomorrow and the top games on the slate at noon from the Big House. Michigan hosting number 11, Oklahoma. Once again, the Sooners favorites after Michigan struggled mightily and probably should have lost to Western Michigan, barring that clock catastrophe. So that's a noon kickoff at 3:30. The highlighted game is Alabama traveling to Kentucky. Will Stein and company try to make a statement and be competitive or upset and upend the Crimson Tide? And then finally at 7:30 p.m. from DKR, it's number 4 Texas hosting number 1 Ohio State. It's the game of the year to date. That's a look at week 2 in college football. More to come. On the other side, I'll give you a scouting report of the Norfolk State Spartans. Stay tuned on Countdown to Kickoff.
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9: 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Keep it here to your home of the Hoos for more rock after the game. Go Hoos. Virginia football game day is here, and we've got one question. Who's next? It's time for the pregame scouting report. Let's take a closer look at today's opponents.

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10: If you're an American adult listening to this, there's a 90% chance that you've already consumed caffeine today. Americans love caffeine, whether it's from coffee, tea, or energy drinks. But is it good or bad for you? 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
11: This is an area of a tremendous amount of research, and it's not fully understood. But when we look at caffeine consumption on a population level, it seems like low to moderate levels of caffeine intake are actually associated with increased health. Now, this is caffeine coming in the form of coffee, and this is tremendously problematic research. Because when you think about the people who have 2 to 3 cups of coffee a day, they oftentimes are making a number of decisions in their life that could be beneficial. These are people who get up earlier. These are people who eat breakfast regularly. These are people who keep a schedule and do things like habitual exercise. So how much of this is, yes, they do those really good things and also happen to drink coffee versus they drink coffee and it's good for them in isolation? We don't really know the answer because we don't have large randomized trials looking at questions like that.
10: So with research not pointing us yet in one direction on the health benefits of caffeine, Dr. Ayers suggests that when it comes to your consumption, self-awareness is important in determining your caffeine load.
11: What I would say is, if you have a cup of coffee or an energy drink and you feel like your heart is racing in ways that make you uncomfortable, you should probably cut back. If you have a cup of coffee or an energy drink and it provided a little bit of a wake up and helps you get in a routine, it's probably helpful. Again, you know it when you see it with respect to good versus bad.
10: As a cardiologist, Dr. Ayers recommends exercise as the premier way to

0: improve heart health. So a little caffeine to help you get ready for exercise.
1: I would say that an energy drink in and of itself before exercise is not dangerous, particularly if it helps encourage you to go do exercise. However, if somebody tells me every time I have an energy drink before exercise, I feel like my heart's racing out of my chest, I would say, don't do that.
0: There you have it. Honest thoughts on caffeine from cardiologist Dr. Michael Ayers of UVA Health. 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